0: Pinball Wizard The Who on Steve Gorman Rock. Steve, being the incredible drummer that you are, can you officially answer this question? Was Keith Moon, drummer for The Who, was he the wildest drummer ever to exist in rock history?
1: He's the wildest drummer to ever be that successful. I mean, right. I'm sure if you go to Toledo, Ohio right now, there's some bar band where the drummer's completely crazy. But, you know, we'll never know his name. But true. Of all of the biggest bands ever, I'd say it's a safe bet Keith was the craziest, both in how he played the kit and right. both in how he lived his life. Yeah, I mean, I can't imagine anybody being any crazier while still delivering brilliant, iconic, perfect drum parts.
0: Right, yeah. I think you got to step up your game a little bit, you know, when you're going out with Darius Howell. You know, you could kind of mess stuff up. You know, I think it would be fun.
1: It would be, but it's not going to happen, and I'll tell you why. Because I'm too old to care.
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0: Dr. Feelgood, Motley Crue on Steve Gorman. Rock, Steve, can I tell you something that I just learned right now?
1: Please.
0: That song's not about an actual real doctor. That it's about a drug dealer making you feel good. And I've just, I don't know where I've been. I feel like I haven't been on planet Earth. And now I'm grounded.
1: That reminds me of the time I heard my mom say, "Oh, honey, he's an attorney. He wouldn't lie."
0: Yeah, exactly. I've been naive for a very long time.
1: Yeah. Not the first time the term Dr. Feelgood was ever utilized, but certainly probably the most famous example of that. There's a Dr. Feelgood in every town in America, April.
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7: Few people now have asked me about a TikTok trend that they've come across. It's called 75 Hard. The challenge was created by entrepreneur and author Andy Frisella, who calls it a, quote, transformative mental toughness program and an Ironman for your brain. So here's what it entails. Eat a structured diet with no alcohol, drink a gallon of water, read 10 pages of nonfiction, take a progress photo, and complete two 45-minute workouts, one of them outdoors, every day for 75 days. Quite a challenge. We asked CNN fitness contributor Dana Santis about this, who reminded us that sustainable fitness isn't about punishment or proving discipline through extremes. It's about building habits that integrate into your lifestyle in a way that feels supportive and repeatable. If you ask me, that's going to be the key to long-term success. I'm Dr. Sanjay Gupta, helping you live a better life.
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0: It's time for Questionable Wisdom on Steve Gorman Rocks. 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
2: James, let's go.
1: All right. James overheard his son apologizing to his wife for cheating on her.
2: Ugh.
1: Yeah. Now, the way he apologized is really rubbing James the wrong way because he essentially said, "Sorry I cheated on you. I love you, but you drove me because we rarely have sex." Now, no one in the family knows any of this is going on. The cheating's been kept under wraps. But James, he's ashamed of his son for doing this and more so placing the blame on his wife. He wants to have a chat with his son, but again, he's not supposed to know about this. He accidentally overheard it. Steve, this is pretty deep. What should he do?
2: I think he goes and has a conversation with him. He overheard it. He didn't mean to, but he did.
1: Right.
2: You know, I don't think it's ever too late to take your child and say, "Hey, I've got to tell you, you're barking up the wrong tree here." The point that really gets me, well, you said he's also really upset that his son is placing blame on the wife. That's the thing you can address more than anything. It's like, "Hey, buddy, we all make mistakes, but you have to own your mistakes. You can't project the blame onto someone else. Whatever's going on in your marriage, that's between you and your wife. But you made a decision to step out, and now you're making a second decision that makes it worse by blaming your wife. This is totally wrong." I don't think that anybody's too old for their dad to say, "Hey, I'm aware of information, and I have to share it with you, and I think you really are looking at this wrong."
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Creedence Clearwater Revival, have you ever seen the rain coming down on a sunny day? You bet I am. Mike and the Mechanics, this is Silent Running.

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0: Yeah. Collective Soul Shine. I'm Mike Walsh. And let the love shine on your love life. I've got a love hack for the fellas. Flirt on sunny days. The weather will give your approach better odds of succeeding according to science. Yes, approach her with the sun at your back. At least that helps my odds.
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0: from his second solo studio album, The Principle of Moments, back in 1983 with Phil Collins behind the kit. Robert Plant, In the Mood.
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Thanks, rock and roll. Classic Rock 94.5, The Hawk.

Journey and Lights. I'm Mike Walsh. Thank you so much for hanging out. So 95-year-old William Shatner thinks he could still play Captain Kirk. In fact, he thinks he is Captain Kirk. I'm Captain Kirk. Have I told you I'm Captain Kirk?

0: 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Listening to these songs may instigate impromptu air guitar solos and yelps of glee from anyone within the listening radius. 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

And now, our pledge to you. We will be thoughtful with our song choices. We will play these songs in perpetuity. And we will assume you are always listening. If you agree with these terms, then please turn it up. 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

What is up, rockers? My name is Harley. Coming up, who do you think speaks the most words in a typical day, men or women? The surprising answer, maybe, according to science, coming up. And I've got REO Speedwagon to follow Robert Palmer.

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0: REO Speedwagon and keep on loving you. I'm Harley. All right, so who do you think speaks the most words, men or women? Well, popular wisdom has it that women speak about 20,000 words a day compared to men's 7,000. But a new study finds that men and women talk about the same amount, averaging 13,000 words per day. Why the discrepancy? Well, here's my theory, is that women actually do speak 20,000 words a day, but men only hear about 13,000 of them.
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0: Billy Squier, my kind of lover. And Squier has reached a point in his career he doesn't have to practice playing guitar anymore. He says it's been years since he practiced. You know what they say, practice makes perfect. And, well, why practice when you're already perfect at it?
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Pearl Jam, Better Man. Eddie Vedder, who was in attendance for the U.S.-Belgium match in the World Cup, gave everybody a good laugh during one of the hydration breaks when he was spotted in the crowd chugging a beer. Unfortunately, that did not give any luck to the U.S. team as Team USA lost 4-1 to Belgium. Although it just gave me an idea. Every time I go to the bar, I'm just going to call it a hydration break.

We've got cars. I guess you're just what I need. That's what I need. We've got a jet. We've even got a train. No matter how you get around, remember, rock and roll's got you covered. 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

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I've got that coming up. But first, here's Van Halen.

0: Guns N' Roses, You Could Be Mine. Did you know that legendary actor William Shatner, the Shatman, is putting out a heavy metal album? And one of the songs on the album is called Impatience, which was directly inspired by Guns N' Roses' Patience. I cannot wait to hear this album.
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0: 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Got that coming up, but first, here's Kansas.
10: Gary!

0: Journey was Stone in Love, and Journey keyboardist Jonathan Cain, who is pivoting into the world of Christian music after his days with Journey come to an end following this farewell tour, has put out a new song to celebrate America's 250th birthday. 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

Eagles, Hotel California. I'm Harley, and do you have somebody nagging you to quit drinking, quit smoking, eat right, and exercise for your health? Well, I've got some good news for you. It actually does not take very long to get healthy. As a matter of fact, after only 4 years of eating right and exercise, your body will catch up in health to people who have been doing that their entire lives. So, I mean, what I get out of this information is you can pretty much put off doing all of those things, because once you start, it won't take long for you to finish. So, yeah, have another beer.

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Coming up, a famous song from a movie that was inspired by the song that was originally supposed to be in that movie. 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

0: Survivor, Eye of the Tiger from Rocky III. And when the movie's producers showed a rough cut of the film to the band Survivor in preparation for them doing the song, Queen's Another One Bites the Dust was placed into the film in the spot where Survivor's Eye of the Tiger would eventually go. That's because the producers wanted to use Another One Bites the Dust, but Queen said no. And so Survivor did their best to make a song that was kind of sort of similar, but not too much.
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0: Russia's big 50th anniversary tour is hitting some snags. I've got that coming up, but first, here's Toto.

0: Rush subdivisions, and the Rush 50-something tour, which went off to a flying start, has hit a couple of snags now. First, there was a border crossing issue that caused Rush to have to postpone a couple of shows, and now they've had to do it again due to laryngitis on the part of Geddy Lee. He certainly hopes that he recovers quickly.
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The Black Crowes, Hard to Handle. Summertime is family reunion season. Are you planning a big family reunion? Well, there's a lot of us. 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Yeah, no thank you. I can barely last two or more hours at Thanksgiving with my family. That's plenty for me.

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We've got stones. And we've got a whole lot of lead. 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

0: Tom Petty, You're So Bad. Well, did you get scolded for bad behavior at a party by your spouse after the event? Did you know that after parties is one of the top times that couples argue? Some of the major issues of argument between couples following parties: who flirted with whom, who made an inappropriate remark, and most importantly, who drank too much. And in my case, those arguments are usually all of the above.
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7: 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We should never be left to our own devices. 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
0: 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But first, here's Black Sabbath.

0: Van Halen. Oh, Pretty Woman. Well, we just had the 40th anniversary of David Lee Roth's debut solo album called Eat 'em and Smile. Came out July 7th, 1986, 40 years ago.
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your winter group. And Frankenstein, that is a song that has inspired many, many artists. As a matter of fact, Dave Grohl once said that Frankenstein is the song that made him want to be a musician. Now, many of us probably owned an Edgar Winter album back in the day, but Dave Grohl actually heard that song on a KTEL compilation. Remember those, the KTEL compilations with the TV commercials? Those were the best, man. They should bring them back.

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So enjoy this next song, because it's scary good. 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
2: Christy Lee at the news desk.
3: Hi, sorry, started my morning with a broken nail. That's another good.
4: We are all having
3: a day.
4: Yeah.
2: Yeah, I had a headache, fell asleep in the chair. Woke up and it was worse.
4: The world is kind of going, hey, everybody, go back to bed.
2: Right. You guys must get used to getting up. No, not at all. Not even close. There's Pat Godwin.
5: Hey, chick.
2: There's Josh Arnold.
4: You can get 8 hours the night before and still.
2: Yes.
5: Yeah.
2: It's the humans not supposed to get up before
3: the sun.
2: 10 in the morning.
3: Before the sun.
2: There's Ace Cosby.
6: Hello.
2: I'm Chick McGee. Hello, Tom. Hey,
4: what are we, Navy SEALs?
5: We're going to get an early fishing trip somewhere to Canada.
3: I did see a guy pulling a beautiful bass boat this morning.
4: Oh, he's on his way. Yeah.
7: There you go. That'll be fun.
2: He didn't have any trouble getting up.
3: No.
7: I suppose some mornings Jesus wakes up and goes, I think here's what I'm going to do. When Tom goes into work, I'm going to make every light go red just before he gets there.
4: I don't know if God every now and again wants to spite somebody just for his own amusement or not.
7: Maybe he's got the weekend off. Watch this.
2: Right.
7: I'll make him late. we're doing fine. From here on out, everything's coming up roses, as
2: right.
7: they say.
2: Nothing can go wrong now.
7: We're in good shape. I got a weird request we're going to get on here in just a second. What have you got over there, Chick McGee?
2: Dear Bob and Tom Show, please let Tom know that I have a combination lock with the combination 6-16-26.
3: Oh.
7: Nice.
2: And what was your combination?
7: 8-18-28.
2: And that was from?
7: My brother Jim had that lock.
2: Oh.
7: 8-18-28.
2: And that was from?
7: My brother Jim had that lock.
2: Oh. Passed down.
7: And then he passed it to John, and then John passed it to me.
2: Levi,
7: I don't have it anymore. I wish I did. But I guess you can buy locks now and you can program them yourself.
4: Oh, I don't like that. I like that it had to be random. And
2: yeah, that's true. The fun of finding out, I wonder what my combination is. This is from Levi. I'm willing to give 6-16-26 to Tom as long as we don't have to hear about his 8-18-28 lock anymore.
7: No, I can't. I can't take. I appreciate the offer.
4: No trade.
2: Okay. Sorry, Levi.
7: Now, if someone has a master lock that is 8-18-28, by all means, give it to me.
4: I had a master lock 1 year, and then I had a key. I did. I went from combination to key.
2: Oh.
4: I went, enough of this. Enough
3: in
4: of this
3: school?
4: Combo. Yeah.
3: Oh.
7: Last
3: did you have
7: year,
3: to bring your own, or did you?
4: Yeah, we had to buy our own.
3: Oh, see, ours was built into the locker, and they would give
4: our lockers and gym, I think, were built in.
3: And gave you a slip of paper with your book, you know, list of books, and said, here, this is your combination for the year.
2: However, I'm not saying I did this, but if you knew who got your locker the next year, you could hide contraband in that locker and it not
7: true.
2: Be your locker.
4: Oh.
2: And you could go get it if you needed it.
4: Nice.
2: I'm just saying. The locker combination never changed.
3: Kids don't use lockers anymore. They carry everything with them. You notice that?
5: Mm-hmm.
2: That's about 80, 90 pounds of stuff?
3: Yeah.
5: Absolutely.
4: I loved having a locker.
3: Me too, but my kids never used them.
4: Wow.
7: Never get locked in it. It was always that one. It's almost become a trope. And
4: Were your guys Florida? Were your guys full length?
3: Yeah, mine was full length.
4: Oh, ours were. If you had a bottom locker, you had to wait for the guy above you to. Yeah. Sometimes that guy was a hot girl.
2: Oh, I had an upper locker, and I was the guy who had a phone in his locker. Just the receiver.
4: Oh, I like it.
2: And I would say, it's for you, and I walk away.
7: Oh, that's classic.
2: I can't not be fun.
5: You were a card in high school. Yeah.
2: Hey, it's for you.
7: Well, last year I bought a lock for my bike that interfaces with your phone.
4: Really?
7: Yeah, I can't figure out how to do it, so I spent $60 on a lock that's sitting in a drawer at my house that I'll never get to
2: use. I was going to tell you, among the many things that your car does that you're not aware of, did you know you can turn the volume up and down of your turn signal? Which I find priceless because I don't like the click, click, click of the turn signal.
3: I knew somebody that didn't buy a car just because they didn't like the way the turn signal sounded.
2: I believe that.
3: Yeah.
7: That's...
2: So my turn signal is silent.
7: It's your one percenter.
3: No, he definitely isn't a one percenter.
7: I switched from Rolls to Bentley because of the sound of the turn signal. And I like the way it caressed my anus when I sat in it.
4: The people with the silent blinkers are just constantly on, driving around.
2: Yeah,
4: those people.
2: Yeah.
4: It's you. You.
2: It's me. Oh, I'm sorry then.
7: Well, good to know. Now, we have more letters over there.
2: Dear Bob and Tom Show, my sister-in-law's aunt
4: Is real
2: was struck by lightning 12 times.
4: 12 what? Times.
2: No she way. Had so much electricity in her body, she could not wear any sort of metal.
3: Oh, that's that can't be true.
2: This is from Eric. And I don't know where 608 is.
7: There are a lot of...
4: I guess I'll return the brooch.
3: I guess.
7: There are a lot of crazy stories about...
2: 12 times.
7: Some of the things that happen to people who've been hit by lightning.
4: Do you think it was... Do you think it was essentially one lightning flash, but it was zip, zip, zip, zip, zip, zip, zip?
2: I think it was individual, kind of, and I think she spent far too much time outside during storms.
4: Does one become more conductive? When you twist your ankle and the doctor goes, look, you're now more susceptible to twist your ankle.
7: Maybe if you're doing an activity, if you play a lot of golf or something in a lightning zone.
4: What, does she work as a flagpole?
2: I think she could probably put... some sort of clip on her body to hold her kids' homework. If you've been struck by lightning 12 times, it'd probably stick right.
4: Man, yeah, no kidding.
7: Now, I got a letter over here referencing this giraffe thing. And once again, what's the name of the giraffe?
3: Gracie.
7: Gracie, the giraffe, disappeared from a private zoo. What's going on?
3: The Rural County Animal Rescue Shelter initially reported that Cedar Hollow Ranch was missing its giraffe named Gracie. She was located alive, but authorities said it took some time and special effort to locate her again because she was spotted. By the time they got there, they couldn't get her. And there were reports that she had been captured. Those were false. She is still in the wild in that area of Texas. Apparently, it's very conducive to areas of Africa because there are a lot of trees.
7: Oh, it's similar to areas in Africa. And
3: Yeah, like there are a lot of exotic animals in
2: that area.
3: Think
2: it's like the Pampas?
3: Oh, I like that.
2: That area in Africa.
7: Got this letter from Mike. I've been following the giraffe story for the last couple of days. I appreciate your reporting on it. I don't think anyone has asked, is this anywhere near Ted Nugent's ranch?
3: I don't know where...
2: Jesus, I swear to you, I thought I got shot in the head. I'm not kidding.
5: I
2: thought someone snuck into the building.
5: Work.
2: It's finally happening.
4: It did. It was so loud it transcended the headphones,
2: yes.
4: Didn't it?
2: Wow.
4: It sounded as though
2: it hurt my fillings
4: from outside the headphones.
5: It did.
7: Sorry.
3: What the hell, Tom?
7: Thank you, Mike.
3: Just because you can't hear, the rest of us can.
2: Boy, we can.
7: Eddie has to reset.
4: Yeah.
2: Yeah, what's his problem? Come on, Eddie.
5: You need a governor on that mixing board.
3: Joke.
7: I had it way down. I don't know what happened. Once again, we're reading your letters. You can reach us, Bob and Tom, at bobandtom.com.
2: I had it way down.
7: Does this giraffe have the proper dietary trees? I mean, does it matter?
4: Apparently.
3: It's just they eat leaves. And
7: any kind of leaves?
3: Well, yeah, I mean.
7: Do they need, like, Africa tree leaves?
3: No.
5: Well, Christy, at your zoo, we feed them pellets, right?
3: Well, they have, we have giraffe pellets. Yes, but they do eat the leaves off of our trees.
7: What are giraffe pellets made of?
4: You don't want to know. It's recycled giraffe. The giraffes who die, they make into those pellets. It's really cool.
2: And, you know, koalas have a great sex because they all eat bush and leaves.
5: I heard it was made up. Is that the joke?
2: Is there anything? I don't think
7: eat
2: it is.
7: Eat bush and leave? Okay.
2: I know it's eat bush and something.
7: Okay, great.
2: Dear Bob and Tom Show.
7: Yeah.
2: I know you guys like to talk about different flavors of cookies. Well, I was at my local Casey's and saw new flavors of Oreos.
4: Oh. Casey's General Store?
2: Uh-huh. What do you think? We've got brown sugar pancake. And
3: the BTS ones my kids had.
2: And the Bomb Pop.
7: What is the BTS one?
2: The brown sugar pancake.
7: Oh.
3: BTS is the K-pop band that's huge.
7: I know
3: that's
7: that.
3: Touring again.
2: Or Bob and Tom Show.
3: Yeah. There you go, Bob and Tom
7: Show. So what does it taste like? Dog?
2: No, brown sugar pancake. Like it says on the label.
3: Yeah.
7: What does it have to do with BTS?
2: I don't know.
3: It must be a thing in South Korea. I don't know.
4: I know the Bomb Pop, I'm out.
3: Yeah, me too. I don't like Bomb Pops.
2: But it'd be perfect for 4th of July. It's red, white,
4: yeah,
2: blue.
4: I mean, it looks fun, yeah. But I guess I'd try brown sugar pancake.
3: My girls are huge BTS fans. I mean, they've spent so much money on tickets to see them this summer. Oh, God, yes.
7: What is that?
3: But they tried the Oreos, and they said they weren't that great.
4: Chick, you see on the package there, it says, slit appears when opened.
2: Oh, I bet she does.
5: Yeah. Chick, you.
2: What
4: do
2: you,
4: we love the new Oreo packaging? And I say new, it's probably, 8 years old or something? It's the flap on the front that kind of sticks.
2: It. Yeah.
4: Fantastic.
3: Yes.
5: Christy, is BTS, are they the group that had the Bob and Tom sweatshirt on?
3: Yes.
7: Yeah.
3: Yeah.
5: I like them.
7: One of them bought it at a Goodwill somewhere.
3: He was wearing it in Japan, I think, on tour. Yeah. But they all had to serve time in the Korean Army, so they've been off the circuit for a while, so now they're back. Oh, yeah.
2: Is that
5: like
2: right?
5: Elvis?
3: Yeah.
2: Could they be spies?
7: No.
3: South Korea.
7: I got another letter. We had an interesting story yesterday about...
2: My question's still valid?
7: Yes, but not interesting. We have a story yesterday about ICE, not the one that's usually in the news, but the kind that goes into a drink.
2: There we
3: Aldi
2: go.
3: Aldi is now selling ice, yes.
7: Aldi. Do you go with Aldi?
3: It is Aldi.
4: Everyone does.
5: Well, it's Aldi. The whole world goes with Aldi.
4: We went ahead and listened to the company themselves and said, you guys call it Aldi, we'll go ahead and do that.
2: I listen to Tom, and he tells me how to pronounce it, and he's been wrong every time, but I say...
3: Aldi?
7: They're selling $5 ice cubes, but these are... extra large ice cubes, quote, crystal clear frozen ice cubes.
3: For old fashions or bourbon.
7: Yeah, they're almost 2 inches in each, what do you call it, edge. Mm-hmm. So it's, what, 2 by 2 by 2? So they're big ice cubes.
4: Cubed, they call that.
7: And they're ultra pure, so they're clear. It's kind of fun. The idea, I guess, would be if you're having a bourbon or something, you can pour it over a nice cube that's kind of fancy. I get it. It's fun. But I mentioned that I'm a fan of clear ice, so I buy the ice bags. I go all the time because I hate
2: them. And my question wasn't interesting. I'm a fan of clear ice.
7: I'm getting to our list. This is called contextual.
3: Is the ice that you get at the store clear?
7: Yeah.
2: Mm-hmm. Where do you get that? In a bag of ice is clear?
3: A bag of ice isn't clear.
5: Not clear at all.
2: I like to see
3: it's not.
2: That.
7: I guess I'm going to better stores.
3: Yeah, I guess you are.
4: Boy, you get your ice at Restoration Hardware.
7: No, but the gas station where I get it, it's like getting gas at Restoration Hardware. I guess they throw on an extra buck a gallon just for the location.
2: I say I love Restoration. It's be a member. It's a great nice little perk.
4: I don't want to, what's the old Woody Allen joke? I don't want to be part of a club that would have me as a member.
2: That's exactly right.
4: I have no business being a member of Restoration Hardware.
2: I love it.
7: Because my ice machine in my refrigerator makes that curved ice.
3: You don't care for it.
7: Which
3: I get it.
7: Sticks to the side of the glass, then it becomes like a dam, and then
2: and you get
7: the
2: water
7: liquid,
2: all over.
7: The liquid flows over, you hit your shirt. It's terrible. Okay. I hate it. Now, it says, please tell Tom he should go to McDonald's, 8 to 10 pound bags of ice. For between $1 and $3,
4: people swear by this.
3: Yeah, they do.
2: McDonald's sells ice.
3: What?
4: Yeah, we've talked about it a couple times. They really rave.
3: Yeah,
4: about
3: you can
4: it.
3: Do it through the drive-thru. Yeah.
7: Yes, this is from Jin, JYN in Neenah, Wisconsin. Is that the home of the Neenah Foundry?
2: I don't know what that is, but you're Neenah talking is. About it.
4: It's
2: like
4: not far
2: it's
4: from
2: famous...
4: Pizza or Maria, Wisconsin.
3: What's the Neenah Foundry?
7: They make what are those things over the sewer called?
2: Manhole covers?
7: Manhole covers, thank you.
5: Over the sewer cold.
4: I know in Neenah, Wisconsin, they make red balloons.
2: And why are they... why is this a famous foundry?
7: Because if you're walking in certain places, you see Neenah Foundry all over the... What are they called again?
4: I actually toured it.
3: Manhole covers.
7: Manhole covers.
4: I dropped my sunglasses there, and the next day I had to go to the Lost and Foundry. You guys realize the machine gun that I have been in the last 1 minute?
5: Oh, my God. It's going unnoticed.
7: Yeah. It's amazing.
2: It's nonstop. Well, and I think the problem is we're all deaf from the gunshots.
3: Yeah, that's true.
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24: A better life with Dr. Sanjay Gupta.
8: For decades, the prevailing wisdom for someone who's had a heart attack has been to put them on beta blockers for the rest of their life. But new research suggests that might not be necessary, and that the benefits of these medications probably taper off after a year or two. On the whole, and for the average person, beta blockers are very safe and very effective. But, as with any medication, they can come with a cost. A financial one, and also potential side effects. We're talking about things like fatigue, dizziness, dry mouth, dry eyes. I want to be clear when I say that you absolutely should talk to your doctor before starting or stopping any medication. Point is, if you're years out from a heart attack and you're in otherwise good health, you might want to ask your doctor about discontinuing beta blockers. You want to, of course, keep up a healthy lifestyle, diet, exercise, and sleep. I'm Dr. Sanjay Gupta, helping you live a better life.
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5: Christy Lee is at the Bob and Tom News Desk. What's going on over there?
6: A Maryland woman is in custody for allegedly threatening Taco Bell workers after she had to wait for her food.
5: Arrest her.
7: What?
6: Queen Anne's County Sheriff's Office responded to the restaurant in Chester, quote, for a report of a woman displaying a handgun during a verbal altercation with employees. Despite, deputies took the loaded firearm from the 30-year-old before speaking to employees who explained the woman was upset over her wait time for her food.
7: What a maniac.
6: And Taco Bell's fast. I don't know what, how.
8: My theory is that I think people are more willing to wait longer because of our phones. And they just sit there looking at the phone.
9: So this lady is the exception to the
8: this
9: rule.
8: This is very much the exception.
5: Hmm. I agree with your theory about, yeah.
8: Yeah, a little bit, right?
5: I think, yeah, we're
8: a little more patient accidentally.
5: And everything's different. I mean, waiting at the airport's different than it used to be.
8: Right.
5: Waiting in the waiting room at a doctor's office. Do they even have magazines anymore? And if they do, are they from this century?
8: Yeah, I bet
6: I don't
8: not.
6: Think
8: yeah,
6: so.
10: No, not really.
5: Yeah, so this lady, I want that gordita or I'm going to Baja blast your ass out of here.
8: Maybe she was really hungry.
6: Maybe.
5: I guess so.
8: What's your go-to at Taco Bell?
9: I enjoy the Mexican pizza very much.
8: I got on the bandwagon for that, and I also enjoy that. Mm,
9: but I always get a crunchy taco, too. I just love the classic.
6: I do, too.
8: I go soft taco supreme.
9: There's nothing wrong with that, dude.
8: I love it.
9: Yeah,
6: crunchy taco,
9: it.
6: And then I get a side of pintos and cheese, and I put the pintos and cheese on the taco.
9: Oh, that's delicious.
6: Uh-huh.
8: Boy, how do you
5: don't
8: not you order 500 pounds?
5: Don't you augment your order somehow?
9: I get mine without pizza sauce is what it's called. It's kind of a tangier red sauce. Gives me a little bit of the reflux, so I stay away from that. Yeah.
5: Okay, all right.
6: Authorities in Kentucky have arrested two people after locating their drug stash in a bag labeled definitely not drugs.
5: This is the second time.
9: That's right. Yeah.
5: So what surprised me about this was I just thought it was like a bag. It is a joke. They'd written that on there.
6: Laurel County Sheriff.
5: Do you have a picture of this thing?
6: Office.
5: This is an actual like bag you'd buy at a store.
8: And this picture is from like the evidence? Or
5: yeah.
8: The police report
6: said a detective approached the pair in a parked car and noticed a plastic baggie which contained suspected narcotics.
8: Okay.
6: During the investigation check, the detective discovered another bag with the words definitely not a bag full of drugs written on it.
8: No need to look in here.
6: Found to contain several suspected narcotics.
9: Tom, the photo you saw, did it seem to be a bag that's pre-printed?
5: Yes.
9: With those words? I gotcha.
8: Wow.
5: It looked like it is.
9: Oh, that's absolutely like an Etsy.
6: Oh, like it's a funny thing.
9: Yeah,
8: right.
5: In great big letters.
6: Right.
8: And that's a nice font, whatever they've chosen there.

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5: Welcome back to the Bob and Tom Show in the O'Reilly Auto Parts Studios. 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
6: Hi.
5: Josh Arnold.
7: Hello.
5: There he is. There's Ace Cosby.
7: Hey.
5: I'm Chick McGee. And Tom, I understand you were somewhat waylaid in the Bahamas.
7: Yeah, and I got another travel tip for everybody.
6: All okay. Right.
7: And again, I'm not complaining. I understand in the grand scheme of things, no big deal. But we spent all day Monday and all day Tuesday traveling. We could have flown to New Zealand, but we were only, 90 miles off of the coast of Miami. Another travel tip. As I had mentioned earlier, I had everything kind of timed out. So I threw away my razor, the last of the little mini toothpaste.
6: Sure. Yep.
7: I was wearing my last clean bit of clothing, and then we ended up having to go back to a hotel and blah, blah. I'd also timed it out financially with respect to cash. So I'd gone to the ATM here in the USA,
5: sure,
7: and gotten various
6: tip money.
7: Yeah, and yeah. You need to have a lot of fives and tens and twenties because you've got to tip the taxi driver that takes you. You got to pay the taxi driver, then you got to get in the little boat and pay the boat guy. Then you got to get in the other taxi.
6: Gotta pay the ferryman. Guy.
7: Exactly, you have to pay the ferryman. And then what's the next line, Ace? Don't pay the ferryman.
5: Don't even set a price.
7: Yeah. Oh, thank you very much. But I had it all perfectly timed out. Money is, I got, okay, here we go. I've got the boat, the taxi, the boat, the last taxi, the guy that helps you with your bags at the airport.
6: I bet the tip on the charter plane was a lot.
7: Well, we go through everything and we're waiting for the plane to go. And as you know, the plane doesn't go. Well, now I've got to get a taxi, the boat, another taxi.
6: Go back to the hotel.
7: And I have no money. I mean, I have no cash, and neither does just about everybody else. But the Bahamian people were so nice. I said to the taxi guy, look, I don't have any money. I don't have any cash. And, of course, it's an airport, so naturally it's the Bahamas, so there's no ATM.
6: Oh, no.
7: Nope. There is not an ATM.
5: Huh.
6: What?
7: At the Eleuthera Airport, there is not an ATM. So I said to the guy, and he goes, oh, just pay me tomorrow, man. Nice guy. And then the same for the boat guy, just so nice.
6: Oh!
7: And then when I got to the
6: hotel, have an ATM?
7: No, there is one. There's like a Nova Scotia Bank or something, and I went up there and got some cash. And of course, you get the funny looking money.
6: The Bahamian money.
7: Yeah, the Bahamian money.
5: It's beautiful.
7: It spends so much easier because look, it's $100 with a picture of Queen Elizabeth. This is free.
5: Well, I was wondering, Tom.

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6: Hi.
5: There's Josh Arnold.
7: Hello.
5: There's Ace Cosby.
8: Hey.
5: Hey, I'm Chick, and Tom, back from his travels. Hello, yeah. Tom.
9: One more travel tip.
7: All please.
9: Right. Learned a couple things. Always have cash handy.
6: Yes.
9: A little extra.
6: Yes.
9: Ran out there. Be sure to pack an extra set of clean clothes. In case your plane gets canceled and you
6: got it,
9: have to go put on your stinky clothes. You can, once again, you can't take a really stinky shirt and take an iron and get the stink out of it. I think it actually bakes in the terrible aroma.
5: Yeah.
9: sorry about that. Backward hat wearing guy. I'm on this beautiful beach.
6: Yeah.
5: Would you
9: in the Bahamas?
5: Would you admit though that there's an existing irritation with backward hat guy,
9: yes,
5: wherever he is?
9: Yes.
5: Okay.
9: Automatically douchebag.
6: Okay. But, in your mind, yes.
5: Yeah. All right.
9: Mm-hmm. Okay. But I'm there. Let's see, how do I describe it? I'm like, I don't know, a couple hundred feet out there, just standing there and enjoying the beautiful ocean, standing in the ocean.
6: They're in the water.
9: Yeah, in the water.
6: Oh, good for you.
9: And I am wearing my my hooded water shirt.
6: Yeah, we saw the picture.
5: Yeah.
9: So I look kind of like if Dracula could swim. But I got sun issues.
5: You looked magnificent.
6: Yeah.
9: So anyways, there are lots of people and a lot of them have drinks and whatever in there. But
5: they're having fun.
6: Yeah,
5: like normal people, and here comes Tom.
9: And this guy's like, I don't know, 30 feet away, and there's two lessons here. Using the F word, it can be very effective if used sparingly.
5: Yeah.
9: Every sentence, F word.
6: Yeah, I sat next to that guy at lunch the other day.
9: Congratulations, sir. You're the mayor of New Jersey. Okay. Backward hat douchebag, it's very sunny, and you're in the water, and you're going to get a lot of sun.
6: Uh-huh.
9: So he's got the hat on backwards, and it's the hat with the adjustable thing in the back.
7: Yeah, the snap band.
6: Yeah.
9: So the next day when I see backward hat guy at breakfast.
5: Oh, yeah.
9: He has a huge half circle of sunburn on his forehead. So if you're going to do the douchebag backward hat thing, Mr. F word, I don't know if you sunscreen it or get a
6: fit.
9: Get a

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6: 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Christy Lee at the news desk.
7: Hi.
6: There's Jessica Allsman.
7: Hello.
6: There's Josh Arnold.
8: Hey, Trickster.
6: Hey, man. There's Ace Cosby.
9: Hey.
6: Yes, I'm Chick McGee, and hello, Tom.
9: We were talking about air travel. I'm a big fan, even when there's issues. We had a little problem getting home, but it's okay. Dear Bob and Tom Show, do you remember an airline called People's Express?
6: Yes.
9: Where you paid for your flight after you were airborne?
8: Oh, like a train.
7: I don't remember that, but boy.
9: I don't remember that.
7: I do remember People's Express.
8: That was it? I wonder if it was based on... How many passengers there were? Like the mega bus.
9: This is like you're in the air chipping in for gas money.
8: Wow.
9: Well, the pilot says if we don't get another $200, we're going to hit the water.
8: Yeah, it's the only airline where the pilot hijacks himself.
7: Yeah.
8: Hey, I want $1,000 or else I'm crashing this bus.
9: I don't remember that one. I'll have to look that up, sir. But thank you.
2: Who wouldn't want to give up a couple bucks not to crash?
8: Yeah, exactly.
7: But, it was around in the 80s, a low-cost airline. Yeah.
8: Interesting.
9: This letter indicates that
7: operated until 1981, Tom.
9: But did they take
2: really
9: cash while you were on the plane?
8: I've never understood that with trains, where you're on it for an hour, and then the guy comes around and goes, let me punch your ticket.
7: Yeah.
8: Well, what if I don't?
7: What if I didn't have a ticket?
8: Off? Yeah. I still got a free ride for an hour.
7: Yeah. This said, it said all flights, it was $149 each way from Newark to Gatwick. Wow.
2: Whoa.
7: Yeah.
9: I don't know. I don't remember that one. But
8: the only defunct one I remember is the Hooters airline. Do you guys remember that?
7: No.
2: No. But that sounds familiar a little. Yeah, it was just Hooters girls dressed up as flight attendants.
8: Seemingly, yeah.
2: Or,
8: I just remember
2: or guys,
8: it was.
2: I guess.
8: And, yeah.
10: Oh, wait, this is real?
8: Yeah, yeah. Oh. And maybe it wasn't an airline. It's like maybe it was part of another airline. But it was the Hooters.
9: Didn't and wasn't there one that they wanted to have a airline where you could smoke?
7: Yeah, I remember that.
2: That
7: one
2: was called Smokers Airline. Yeah. I think they weren't up very long. But I think that came to be for a little bit.
9: Did the planes have a filter tip, kind of?
7: I don't know, but...
2: Now, cut that out.
7: People's Express Airwing was from 1981 to 1985, Tom, and fares were paid in cash aboard the aircraft early in the flight.
8: Wow, I like it.
7: Yeah, offered at the same price.
8: Very odd.
7: Yeah.
2: Tom, do you remember the first time you could use a credit card for snacks on a plane? I thought we will never exceed this as
8: right.
2: Technology goes. This is the epitome of technology.
9: Yeah. I remember Bob and I were, I think we were in Orlando filming a Disney promotional video, and my phone rings, and it's Bob, and he goes, you know where I am?

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0: Midnight Blue, Luke Graham without Foreigner. 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
7: Cape Fear weather from the Brunswick Water Filters Weather Center.
8: Good Wednesday to you for today. More hot sun and stray heavy storms with highs from the lower 90s on the water to upper 90s inland, and all with a heat index of 102 to 112. Stay rested, hydrated, and neighborly for similar, if not more, extreme heat to close the work week, and not much relief in the nights either. Overnight lows near 80 from the First Alert Forecast Center. I'm WECT Chief Meteorologist Gannon Medwick.

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Of Toys in the Attic, it's Walk This Way and Aerosmith on a Wednesday. It's Mackenzie, and then there were the round of 16 concluded yesterday with two great games. Lionel Messi in Argentina defeating Egypt and Switzerland eliminating Colombia on penalties. That was an incredible game. So now we're down to eight, and tomorrow it is the beginning of round eight with France and Morocco kicking things off with the quarterfinals. That's going to be a crazy good game tomorrow on Fox.

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In Your Eyes, I'm Peter Gabriel. Another new song coming at the end of this month with the Buck Moon. The next full moon is the Buck Moon. It's Mackenzie. Happy Hump Day inside a long set with the Eagles.

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0: Bon Scott would have been 80 tomorrow. Such a shame. AC/DC and You Shook Me All Night Long. Also, the Eagles with Take It Easy. Guess what? Due to overwhelming demand, more shows have been added for the Eagles in Vegas at the Sphere. Longest running residency at the venue, now with 68 shows total. The four new shows are happening in December, and tickets are going on sale a week from Friday for the Eagles in Vegas. 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
9: A better life with Dr. Sanjay Gupta.
10: By age 35, two-thirds of American men will experience some degree of noticeable hair loss. And by age 50, about 85% of men will have significantly thinning hair. That's according to the American Hair Loss Association. Now, one dermatologist explained that hair loss can either be genetic or it can be triggered by stress, illness, surgery, medications, major life events. No matter the cause, a lot of men, understandably, are frustrated by hair loss because it seems like a loss of control. You can take great care of your scalp by all sorts of expensive lotions and potions, but that might not matter. There are some tried and true medications that might work, like minoxidil or finasteride. But another solution is just shaving it off, and I've heard more and more how liberating this can be for a lot of guys. That's the ultimate control of their appearance. I'm Dr. Sanjay Gupta, helping you live a better life.
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0: 94.5 The Hawk, the Port City's classic rock, BOC, burning for you, and Woman from Tokyo, Deep Purple, who have no intention of slowing down, unless, of course, their bodies say otherwise. Just released their 24th album, Splat, came out on the 3rd, described in a press release as the heaviest Deep Purple album in many years. Producer Bob Ezrin behind this one, their 6th collaboration with Ezrin, who has helmed every Deep Purple album since 2013. So, Mackenzie, Guns N' Roses come to Raleigh, and the Hawk wants to send you to the show at Carter Finley Stadium with a free pair of tickets. 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
26: For the rest of today, scorching sunshine and precious few cooling storms. Highs, middle and upper 90s, feeling closer to 110 with the heat index in many cases. Brace for similar conditions tomorrow and Friday. Chances for cooling storms look to stay slim until Saturday they get better. From the First Alert Forecast Center, I'm WECT Chief Meteorologist Gannon Medwick.
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Guns N' Roses covering that one, Live and Let Die. Paul McCartney and Wings doing it for the Bond flick of the same name, released in June of 73. Paul McCartney contacted to write the song by the film's producers before the screenplay was even finished. First rock song to open a Bond film, did really well on the charts. Almost won an Academy Award as well for Best Original Song, but ultimately lost to Barbra Streisand's The Way We Were.

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0: Bly Melon, no rain on a Wednesday. 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

0: Raise your hands to Bon Jovi. Yesterday, Bon Jovi returning to the live stage after a four-year touring hiatus due to John's vocal issues. The Forever Tour started with the first of 9 shows at Madison Square Garden. John said, "I haven't heard the roar of a crowd in 4 years. Super grateful." Check out the set list and more at blabbermouth.net.
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17: For the rest of today, scorching sunshine and precious few cooling storms. Highs, middle and upper 90s, feeling closer to 110 with the heat index in many cases. Brace for similar conditions tomorrow and Friday. Chances for cooling storms look to stay slim until Saturday they get better. From the First Alert Forecast Center, I'm WECT Chief Meteorologist Gannon Medwick.
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Hardik Tonight and the Eagles, we cannot get enough of them due to overwhelming demand. More shows are happening at the Sphere in Vegas this winter. They just added four more shows. Longest running residency at the venue now with 68 shows in total. Eagles Live in Concert at the Sphere started in September of 2024. 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

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Are you paranoid? Or are you comfortably numb? Doesn't matter. 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

0: The late Eddie Money with the late Ronnie Spector. Take me home tonight on a Wednesday. It's Mackenzie in theaters this weekend. Another horror flick, Evil Dead Burn. Sounds so nice. And also, Moana is out. My friend said, I feel like this one already came out. The original came out in 2016. This is the live action remake of that animated film. Dwayne Johnson. And no review on Rotten Tomatoes yet, but critics predict it's going to be pretty low, like in the 50s maybe. Moana, out on Friday.
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0: It's Mackenzie sitting on a park bench with Jethro. I'll tell. It's Aqualung.

0: 94.5, the Hawk, the Port City's classic rock. Put a ring on it. Don't give me no lines. Keep your hands to yourself. Georgia Satellites. Travis and Taylor getting married over the weekend. Adam Sandler officiating. I guess Adam's daughters are friends with Taylor, and Adam met his wife at a screening of the Eras tour. 48 hours after the wedding, Adam Sandler calls the police looking for a quick pickup basketball game, which he found with some teens. It's McKenzie every Saturday. 8 to 1, it's a must. 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
30: Few people now have asked me about a TikTok trend that they've come across. It's called 75 Hard. The challenge was created by entrepreneur and author Andy Frisella, who calls it a, quote, transformative mental toughness program and an Ironman for your brain. So here's what it entails. Eat a structured diet with no alcohol, drink a gallon of water, read 10 pages of nonfiction, take a progress photo, and complete 2 45-minute workouts, one of them outdoors, every day for 75 days. Quite a challenge. We asked CNN fitness contributor Dana Santis about this, who reminded us that sustainable fitness isn't about punishment or proving discipline through extremes. It's about building habits that integrate into your lifestyle in a way that feels supportive and repeatable. If you ask me, that's going to be the key to long-term success. I'm Dr. Sanjay Gupta, helping you live a better life.
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32: Cape Fear Weather from the Cumulus Media Weather Center.
33: For the rest of today, scorching sunshine and precious few cooling storms. Highs, middle and upper 90s, feeling closer to 110 with the heat index in many cases. Brace for similar conditions tomorrow and Friday. Chances for cooling storms look to stay slim until Saturday they get better. From the First Alert Forecast Center, I'm WECT Chief Meteorologist Gannon Medwick.
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The Unforgiven and Metallica, who wrapped up the three-year-long M72 World Tour with a show at the London Stadium that included a special tribute to Ozzy and Black Sabbath, the show taking place 1 year after they performed at Ozzy's Back to the Beginning farewell concert, Ozzy dying 17 days after that show. Metallica now head to Vegas for their residency at the Sphere starting October 1st.

We've got bricks. All in all, you're just You've got stones. And we've got a whole lot of lead. 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

0: Van Halen right now and Learning to Fly, Pink Floyd. Today, 68, they kicked off their first 20-date North American tour at the Kinetic Playground in Chicago. 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
0: It's Mackenzie. 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

0: Def Leppard Women on a Wednesday. It's Mackenzie. The Emmy nominations announced today. 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That would be awkward if he won, maybe. 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
16: For years, we've been talking about both the positive and negative effects of being on social media. And I would say, by and large, for older adults, social media is net positive. Not all positive, but net positive. Helps them keep in touch with friends and stay social. But for younger people, social media use, especially heavy use, tends to be net negative. In fact, according to this year's World Happiness Report, youth who use social media more than 5 hours a day reported a lower level of well-being. And researchers who studied this sort of thing found that many teens wish these platforms didn't even exist, and yet they can't seem to stop using them. Experts we talked to largely suggested two things. Ideally, along with your friend group, take some time offline. Also, try to recurate your algorithm so it shows you posts that'll make you feel good. I'm Dr. Sanjay Gupta, helping you live a better life.
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27: For the rest of today, scorching sunshine and precious few cooling storms. Highs, middle and upper 90s, feeling closer to 110 with the heat index in many cases. Brace for similar conditions tomorrow and Friday. Chances for cooling storms look to stay slim until Saturday they get better. From the First Alert Forecast Center, I'm WECT Chief Meteorologist Gannon Medwick.
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Ready for Love and Bad Company. No World Cup games happening today. Around 8 starts tomorrow with France and Morocco. U.S. soccer legends Landon Donovan, Tim Howard berating Christian Pulisic for exiting the U.S. game, questioning his injury handling and big game impact. Pulisic said he twisted his ankle and knee in one play during the match. They think he could have stayed on the field. It's Mackenzie. I'm out. Have a great Wednesday.

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Triumph with Magic Power, Dan here. And in a few minutes, I want to tell you what a movie star's secret was to getting in shape after 50. But right now, it's Blue Oyster Cult. Don't Fear the Reaper.

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0: Lover Boy and loving every minute of it. And Matt Damon is starring in the new movie, The Odyssey. He said to get in shape for that, especially now over 50, he cut gluten out of his diet permanently. And he said it was really negatively affecting him. I don't know what to make of gluten. We've been hearing about this for a few decades. I know celiac is real. That's different. But people talk about a gluten sensitivity. Some people say that's not true. I don't know. I've cut gluten out of my diet a few times, and I think I did feel better. I don't know if that was just the placebo effect, but man, gluten is tasty. Pizza and donuts. I don't know if gluten likes me, but I like gluten.
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0: 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Hope you're having a great hump day. And right now we have the Doobie Brothers, Long Train Running.

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31: For the rest of today, scorching sunshine and precious few cooling storms. Highs, middle and upper 90s, feeling closer to 110 with the heat index in many cases. Brace for similar conditions tomorrow and Friday. Chances for cooling storms look to stay slim until Saturday they get better. From the First Alert Forecast Center, I'm WECT Chief Meteorologist Gannon Medwick.
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32: 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The

Guns N' Roses with Hair of the Dog, a cover of the band Nazareth. Axl Rose is a huge fan of Nazareth to the extent that he actually asked them to play at his wedding. He wanted the band Nazareth to play at his wedding. They turned him down on that, but I guess as a little bit of a consolation prize, they allowed him to cover Hair of the Dog. So there you go. He got something out of his fandom.

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So let's be careful out there, shall we? 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

We just found out that aliens have been receiving our radio signal for years, which means they've been listening to rock and roll for some time now. That's how we know they're cool. 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

Pink Floyd with another brick in the wall. Dan here. And in a few minutes, I want to tell you about a very high-class problem, a royal problem. But right now, it's Sammy Hagar, and there's only one way to rock.

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0: Tom Petty with Into the Great Wide Open. Prince Harry is visiting England, and he was planning on staying in Buckingham Palace, except the palace is saying he didn't respond to their invite quick enough, so now he can't stay there, which seems a little bit petty to me. On the other hand, I wish that was my biggest problem in life, that my dad wasn't letting me stay at the palace, so I had to stay at a luxury hotel instead. Oh, the humanity. 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
8: College Road, that's pretty slow going northbound near Holly Tree Road, around toward Wrightsville Avenue. And there are delays again near MLK. There's an accident called out for on the ramp to go west onto I-40. Authorities were trying to deal with that, but it's not causing too much of an issue. Britt Dixon, right now, traffic.
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16: A better life with Dr. Sanjay Gupta.
17: For decades, the prevailing wisdom for someone who's had a heart attack has been to put them on beta blockers for the rest of their life. But new research suggests that might not be necessary, and that the benefits of these medications probably taper off after a year or two. On the whole, and for the average person, beta blockers are very safe and very effective. But, as with any medication, they can come with a cost. A financial one, and also potential side effects. We're talking about things like fatigue, dizziness, dry mouth, dry eyes. I want to be clear when I say that you absolutely should talk to your doctor before starting or stopping any medication. Point is, if you're years out from a heart attack and you're in otherwise good health, you might want to ask your doctor about discontinuing beta blockers. You want to, of course, keep up a healthy lifestyle, diet, exercise, and sleep. I'm Dr. Sanjay Gupta, helping you live a better life.
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0: Guns N' Roses are coming to Raleigh, and 94.5 The Hawk wants to send you to the show at Carter Finley Stadium with a free pair of tickets. 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

0: Braid White with Once Bitten, Twice Shy. And I was reading where several states are suing Facebook's parent company, Meta, for making social media addictive. They're seeking $1.4 trillion, which to me seems ridiculous. 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I mean, that just seems like fairy tale numbers. 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Let's ask for $1.4 trillion and a Bigfoot riding a unicorn. 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
22: A colleague of mine went to a meeting of the primetime seniors the other week. There are programs like this all over the country for people in their 60s, 70s, 80s, and beyond to stay active. It's not just something to keep older folks busy. It helps to keep their bodies in shape and their brains sharp. Showing up with a good attitude is a must, and research shows that having the right mindset actually does lead to better physical aging. So if you need some suggestions to boost your positivity, experts we talked to recommended focusing on goals, which can boost your confidence. Practice gratitude, they said. One of the seniors my colleague met told her that just waking up in the morning is, quote, better than the alternative. That's true. Focus on the things you can control. Diet and exercise, and very importantly, surround yourself with positive people, because that can be contagious. I'm Dr. Sanjay Gupta, helping you live a better life.
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18: There are delays, very heavy in spots on College Road northbound as you pass by Holly Tree Road, on or off toward MLK. There was a previous accident after that on the ramp to go west onto I-40, but that's been cleared out of the roadway. Bert Dixon, right now traffic.
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30: Cape Fear weather from the Mr. Sparky Weather Center.
31: Extreme heat warnings likely to be extended through the end of the week in southeastern North Carolina. For tonight, look for partly cloudy skies, slim chance of a stray shower or thunderstorm, but overnight low temperatures only around 80 degrees on average. On your Thursday, look for hot sunshine, slim chance of a stray shower or thunderstorm, actual high temperatures, upper 90s to near 100. Heat index values, though, could be near 110. From the WECT First Alert Forecast Center, I'm meteorologist Eric Davis.
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Rolling Stones with Painted Black, and that's a band that's future plans are really unsettled right now. So Mick Jagger has been doing interviews because they have a new album coming out, and he said earlier this week that maybe they would be doing residency-style shows, where they just do a run of shows in one place. And from what we've heard, Keith Richards is not signing off on tours. Well, Mick Jagger then did an interview, I think it was yesterday, where he said they're not going to do residencies and he hopes to tour. So who knows?

And now, dear listener, here's some important information. By continuing to listen to us, you agree to send pizza and beer. Cool? Cool. And thank you. 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

0: Ryan Adams with Cuts Like a Knife. 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
9: Eastwood Road, there's a backup westbound briefly near Market Street. That delay continues on the westbound MLK, on or off from College Road toward Carr Avenue. And there's some brief delays, not too bad after that, getting onto the outbound span of the Isabel Holmes Bridge. Bert Dixon, right now, traffic.
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0: Guns N' Roses with Patience on 94.5 The Hawk, the Port City's classic rock. There's a new scam where people are getting a text that says, "Hi, Mom, my phone broke. I'm using a friend's." And then they go from there trying to scam people out of money and such. You know, I got a weird scam text last week that said, "Your dog destroyed my garden." Which is weird because I don't think I have any neighbors that have a proper garden, and my yard is fenced, and I don't have a dog. So it's pretty easy to figure out that it wasn't real. I should have tried to scam back or something. Texted back, "Well, you drove over my lawn last week. I'm going to go over there and kick your..." Check out Sweet Deals with 94.5 The Hawk, where you can purchase half-price certificates to area restaurants and attractions and a whole lot more. 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
26: 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Thanks.
27: There is some accident clear work that's going on in Brunswick County. It's at the interchange with 17 and the Causeway. The Causeway is not too bad, but there is a jam up on southbound 17 off of the Causeway around toward Old Waterford Way. And College Road, that continues to crawl northbound from Shipyard Boulevard toward ML.
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25: Cape Fear weather from the Brunswick Water Filters Weather Center.
30: Extreme heat warnings likely to be extended through the end of the week in southeastern North Carolina. For tonight, look for partly cloudy skies, slim chance of a stray shower or thunderstorm, but overnight low temperatures only around 80 degrees on average. On your Thursday, look for hot sunshine, slim chance of a stray shower or thunderstorm, actual high temperatures, upper 90s to near 100. Heat index values, though, could be near 110. From the WECT First Alert Forecast Center, I'm meteorologist Eric Davis.
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Tom Petty and Learning to Fly. Waymo self-driving cars have been having all sorts of issues recently, including driving through fireworks on the 4th of July. On the bright side, I am not at all concerned about a Terminator 2-style robot uprising at this point. I mean, forget about eliminating the humans. The robots couldn't even get to us. Even if we gave them detailed instructions, they wouldn't be able to drive to us if we're basing this off the current self-driving cars.

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Van Halen with Eruption and You Really Got Me. And in a few minutes, I want to tell you about a rock star who made a cameo at a huge sporting event this week. Right now, it's Asia, Heat of the Moment.

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14: 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All the details are there, too, along with the contest rules. Good luck from 94.5 The Hawk. And now it's you, too, with Desire. Yeah.

There's only one Iron Man. Iron Man. And his name is Ozzy. We're featuring all the best from Ozzy Osbourne and Black Sabbath. Iron Man Weekend. Hop aboard the crazy train for an Iron Man Weekend. This weekend, it's an Iron Man Weekend. 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
1: Led Zeppelin was Stairway to Heaven. You see the crazy story out of Midtown Manhattan? A high-rise office building that was being converted into apartments had its support beams start buckling. So the building was unstable. It's kind of moving around, and it caused an evacuation of several blocks. It's crazy. It's the type of thing that I read about it, and I wonder, how does this happen? On the other hand, I'm kind of surprised it doesn't happen more. I mean, I played Jenga. You build tall, things start to get unstable.
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29: Extreme heat warnings likely to be extended through the end of the week in southeastern North Carolina. For tonight, look for partly cloudy skies, slim chance of a stray shower or thunderstorm, but overnight low temperatures only around 80 degrees on average. On your Thursday, look for hot sunshine, slim chance of a stray shower or thunderstorm, actual high temperatures, upper 90s to near 100. Heat index values, though, could be near 110. From the WECT First Alert Forecast Center, I'm meteorologist Eric Davis.
14: When I say rock, you say roll. Ready? Okay, well, never mind. Maybe we'll try that again later. How about we just play another song again? 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

the cars in your All I've Got tonight. Disney's live-action Moana comes out this weekend. It's expected to make around $60 million domestically and $130 million globally. Although I do take issue with them calling it live-action. It's not live-action. There are live actors in it like The Rock, but you watch the trailer for 2 seconds, it's almost nothing but computer animation. You know, The Rock doesn't really turn himself into a hawk. They didn't really have a 60-foot-tall crab on set. It's just a different style of animation, not live-action.

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1: The best part of the day begins now. It's time to get your rock on. With Steve Gorman and April Rose. It's Steve Gorman Rocks. Welcome to the show.
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0: Van Halen with Panama from 1984 on Steve Gorman Rocks. You know, 20 years after the album 1984, which was the peak, that was apex David Lee Roth era Van Halen. 20 years after that album was released in the year 2004, Diamond Dave was still everywhere. I mean, my man was not only working literally as a paramedic in New York City, he walked the red carpet at the MTV Video Music Awards, he performed with the Boston Pops on the 4th of July, he toured a solo tour all over Japan, the UK, and the US that spring, but far most significantly, and I was reminded of this last year as my son and I rewatched the entire series of The Sopranos, David Lee Roth turned up on an episode of The Sopranos. Do you remember that in 2004? It's one of the shows where the guys are all in a hotel room playing poker, and there's David Lee Roth sitting right next to Tony Soprano. And they're all laughing about accountants and what they're able to write off. And David Lee Roth has the classic line, "I used to be able to write off condoms." Just another reminder that it's always been good to be Diamond Dave. 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
21: 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Now, let's get back to the music. 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

0: It's time for Questionable Wisdom on Steve Gorman Rocks. Here's April Rose with tonight's question.
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2: Okay.
1: Now, he's been dating his high school sweetheart for 10 years. So since they were like 15 years old, right?
2: Right.
1: Now, last month, he proposed. She said yes, but now Kyle's having second thoughts.
2: Okay, interesting.
1: Yeah, so he wants to know, Steve, is it stupid to get married at 25 to the only woman he's ever dated?
2: Well, I mean, it sounds so sweet, doesn't it? High school sweetheart, the only girl you ever dated. Of course that's the girl you want to marry. I mean, if you are the kind of guy who likes to just hit yourself in the head with a hammer anyway... Hey, Kyle, why don't you go put a fork into a socket and see what happens while you're at it? If you're having second thoughts, the first person you should mention that to is your fiance.
1: Right.
2: It's not too late. It's never too late. And especially at 25, it is not too late. 25 is like 11 years old in the terms of your full life. I'm not kidding.
1: I would go around to all your friends and ask the first person you ever dated, if you were married to them right now, how mad would you be? Like, looking back on the first person, we are all stupid when we're that age and we make stupid decisions.
2: If I'd married my high school sweetheart and we stayed together, I would be, and I mean this sincerely, completely at peace.
1: Really?
2: In,
1: okay.
2: In a casket, 6 feet under.
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